0: Hi, it's K103 Mornings with Stacey and Mike. Hope you're having a great weekend. Staying hydrated. We have a question for you.
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I am Toby Knapp. There's no need for you to stress. You've still got time to make Father's Day happen. Yes, I know it's coming up, and it's coming up fast. In the meantime, try to enjoy what's left of your Sunday evening, and thank you for letting me be a small part of it. 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
1: 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It's about falling in love all over again. If you have joined us for the very first time, I'm glad that you are here.

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1: I am here to encourage you. 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It's scary. And there's a lot of pressure on people for a lot of different reasons. And I do my best to calm you down. An honest-to-goodness place of respite.

0: Hi, it's K103 Mornings with Stacey and Mike. Hope you're having a great weekend. Staying hydrated. We have a question for you.
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1: Spreading some good cheer and goodwill tonight. 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

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I'm Madison, and coming up at 5 a.m., you don't want to miss Stacey and Mike. 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

K103, hey, it's Madison. Don't miss Stacy and Mike. They're on the way later this morning to play Portland's best variety of the 80s and 90s and today. And they'll also have I Know That Song, the story behind the music at 710, only here on K103.

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K103. Hey, it's Madison. Don't miss Stacy and Mike. They're on the way later this morning to play Portland's best variety of the 80s and 90s and today. And they'll also have I Know That Song, the story behind the music at 710, only here on K103.

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1: Hey, it is Monday, June 15th, payday. Woohoo! 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
2: 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Hotness continues today. In fact, the most hotness today, 98 for the high. Tomorrow, 88. 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

0: K103 Mornings with Stacey and Mike. I like putting people into categories, like singers, Canadian singers, Sarah McLachlan, Bryan Adams. Who's another one?
1: Corey Hart.
0: This guy. That's right.

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The first real day of summer vacation. And what are you doing? Hanging out with the feel-good music.

0: K103 Mornings with Stacey and Mike. Thanks for being here. So it's pretty hot out.
1: Yeah, today's the hot, like 98 today. Today's the day, right?
0: Yeah, so I left the air conditioner on before I even left the house this morning.
1: So there's this woman named Susie. I won't give her last name, but she sends us talkback mic messages, and she seems to be interested in a lot of different things. Like, I never know when she's going to send us a message. It could be on anything.
0: Yeah, I love Susie.
1: No, she's great. I love her. I just never know what we're going to get. So today, she took it upon herself to go inside our iHeartRadio app, get the talkback mic all fired up, and record a message about how to be safe when it's hot outside.
0: Oh.
1: She was concerned about her fellow citizens, Stacey Lynn.
0: And I love that.
2: The waters are still pretty high and pretty cold. And so with this upcoming extreme temperature this weekend, I worry about people getting hurt. So I wondered if you guys might bring that up a little bit and just caution everybody. Thank you. Take care.
1: Mm-hmm. So that came in on Friday. But today's, like I said, going to be the hottest day. So we're still in it.
0: Yeah. Look, just be careful out there, people. That's all Susie's trying to say.
1: Did she give us a kiss at the end? Was that a blown a kiss? Wait, just...
0: Oh, she did.
1: Wow, that's nice. You do not need to blow us a kiss when you use the talkback mic, but we will take all the kisses we can get inside the iHeartRadio app. Won't you say hi to Stacey and Mike today?
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1: Good morning. It's Monday, June 15th. I'm Stacey Lynn. Just one more day of this heat we got to get through. So if you have a neighbor or yourself, you just don't have AC and the house still isn't cooling down, cooling centers are extended through today. Library, you can go to the library. There are also community centers, misting stations, fountains, splash pads, and malls. Call 211 to find one near you, and TriMet will get you there for free. Just tell them when you board. Don't you hate it when you have concert tickets for like a Friday night? You've all planned. You're dressed. In fact, you're on the way to the show, and then the artist cancels. Rod Stewart canceled a show in San Diego less than an hour before start time on Friday night. His people said he was suffering from, quote, an acute upper respiratory infection that has resulted in laryngitis. A couple hours later, he posted this. Wait for it.
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5: Laryngitis, what?
1: Nice one.
5: Rod.
1: Come on, Rod.
5: Come on, Rod.
1: Seattle's Lumen Field, of course, hosting the World Cup starting today. It'll be Belgium versus Egypt this Friday. Team USA versus Australia. They had some record against Paraguay, and I'm going to go find that. A great first opening match for USA. The Rose City, of course, not hosting, but for the next couple weeks, Jordan's men's national team will be in town using University of Portland. Apparently, we have a great pitch there, Mike. That's where they'll be practicing throughout the World Cup. Those are K103 things you need to know.
5: Okay, as Stacey mentioned, today is kind of the last day of this little mini heat wave, up to 97, maybe 100 today. It's going to be hot, so be ready for that. Tomorrow, we cool down to 82 with sunny skies, 81 on Wednesday with sunny skies, back up to a warmer Thursday with a high of 88 and no rain in sight.

AI can guess, but we know what you love. 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

0: Three Mornings with Stacey and Mike. Thanks for starting your week with us. The week will end with Father's Day, which just so happens to fall on the summer solstice, longest day of the year. So we want to know what your favorite or maybe your least favorite dad joke is at 800-333-0103.
1: Susie says, every time my dad, pardon me, opens a fortune cookie, he gets a distressed look on his face and he says, it says help. I'm being held captive in a fortune cookie factory. We have to help this person. He looks around the table like, let's go. None of my siblings or I have ever fallen for it, but he's been doing it for at least 30 years. Now he's got grandkids to try it on. I'm sure they will not fall for it either.
0: No, probably not. But you got to keep it going.
1: That's a funny joke. Like the guy was in the factory.
0: Help! Eddie says, Dad. This is Dad talking. Nice shirt. Is that felt? Me. No. Dad reaches over and touches the sleeve. It is now.
1: Whew. Solid dad work right there.
0: Yeah.
1: Ophelia, do your socks have holes in them? Me. No. Dad. Then how'd you get your feet in them?
0: 800-333-0103. Christy, we can't wait.
2: Oh, did you hear what happened to 7? He ate 9.
1: All right, 789.
0: 789.
2: Yeah.
0: Yeah, that's anyone.
1: That's a classic.
0: That is a dad joke for sure, Christy.
2: It's a dad joke.
0: You got to say it with that tone in your voice.
2: Well, I mean, when I'm harnessing my dad.
1: That's solid work, Christy. Thank you. And in honor of your dad, I assume your dad shared that joke with you many times.
2: Yes, my dad makes me cringe each time.
1: Well, thanks for making us cringe this morning. We appreciate it.
2: My pleasure.

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1: Thanks to Janet in Portland for sending this one about two Iowa teenagers named Gunnar Skidmore and his best friend, Cohen Chick. And they were riding bikes when something caught their attention.
2: Yeah, they noticed this elderly woman in a yard, and they went back to check on her. These are teenagers. They went back to check on her and quickly realized that she needed some help. She told them she had fallen while feeding her horsey and had been outside since around 5 p.m. the night before without a phone, without water, or any way to call for help.
3: I went to the trail, and it took me a while to find her, and then I find her. And then I was like, hey, ma'am, are you okay? She was like, yeah, I need help. Call 911.
1: Ma'am.
2: That must be Gunnar.
1: Listen to that manners on that boy. The boy, of course, both of them called for help, and the woman was taken to a hospital. Gunnar's mom even stayed in touch with the family, making sure that the horse was fed and watered while she recovered.
4: Her face, she was, like, covered in all bugs.
3: A few more hours, and she definitely, like, would not have made it.
2: All right, two teenagers on bikes minding their own business, right place, right time, and because they chose to do something about it, that lady is alive today.
1: Well played, young men.
2: Good stuff. I love it when teenagers step up because it really demonstrates that teenagers are often overlooked and marginalized.
1: Marginalized.
2: Who likes that? Okay, so Janet in Portland, thank you so much for the story. Appreciate that. If you have a happy news story that we can share some morning, why not reach out to us with Talkback Mike inside our iHeartRadio app. And in your own voice, tell us what happy news you'd like to hear on the radio some morning at 640 on K103.
1: Did you use a movie theater to stay cool this weekend? Perhaps you saw the number one movie like Mike did. That's coming up at 7 o'clock with K103, Things You Need to Know.
2: I'll just say that movie is number one and also number two.
1: Oh.
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1: What is up? It's 6:58 on Monday, June 15th. I'm Stacey Len. Portland Beer Week is here. It's underway, and fittingly, it runs through Father's Day. Maybe take Dad out for a nice local brew. The region is filled with, as we know, lots of craft breweries. There's tasting, special releases, collaborative events. Festival goers can also enjoy brewery takeovers, pop-ups, beer-focused gatherings, whatnot, and what have you. Did you catch USA World Cup? It was a record win on Friday and also on Friday.
2: The United States 4, Paraguay 1. It is as close to a perfect beginning as any of us could have possibly imagined.
1: So that is the most goals ever scored in a World Cup match for Team USA, who will be in Seattle on Friday for their next match against Australia. This past weekend, the number one movie at the box office was Disclosure Day.
3: I used to say to myself, wouldn't it be wonderful if all of this turned out to be true? I'm now thinking, wouldn't it be wonderful for people to know all of this is true?
1: What is true, Mike? You saw the movie.
4: It's true that Steven Spielberg was once a fantastic filmmaker.
1: Wow. Well, it made $44 million. And it was the number one movie at the box office. Perhaps people were just looking for a place to cool down. I don't know. Coming in second place, Obsession, bringing in $19 million. Scary Movie, Backrooms, and Masters of the Universe round out the top five movies. Those are K103 things you need to know, Mike.
4: Okay, we're up to near 100 again today. So the last sort of vestige of that little mini heat wave. And then down to 82 tomorrow with sunshine, 81 on Wednesday with more sunshine and no rain in sight.

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1: You know, it's pretty fun to learn about these songs right along with you every morning at 7:10. Some of the songs we know and love, but the stories behind them may be brand new, and that's the whole point of K103's I Know That Song.
2: Well, this singer and Jennifer Grey sizzled on camera. The two notoriously really didn't like each other. They clashed behind the scenes.
1: Yeah, they previously worked together on the 1984 film Red Dawn Wolverines. And Jennifer Grey disliked this guy so much that he actually had to convince her to take the role.
2: The real-life frustrations with each other, yeah, it perfectly mirrored the on-screen dance struggles.
1: All right, here's a fun fact about the movie. That iconic log scene and the lake scenes in the movie were apparently physically brutal. They were filmed in October in water that was dangerously cold.
2: And there were no close-ups of their faces because their lips were blue.
1: That's true. Patrick Swayze's lips were blue. Here's She's Like the Wind on K103's I Know That Song.

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Don't forget Father's Day coming up on Sunday. We're looking for your dad jokes because, you know, we like a good dad joke. 800-333-0103 or use the TalkBack mic. Strumming.

0: Your dad jokes are killing me softly. K103 mornings with Stacey and Mike. We're looking for the best Dad's Day jokes. Well, not Dad's Day jokes, but just dad jokes with Father's Day coming up on Sunday.
1: 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Sean had one.
2: Good morning, Stacey, Lynn, and Mike. So I'm always telling my two teenage kids dad jokes all the time, and that's always a wah, wah, wah. Why can't you hear a pterodactyl going to the bathroom? Because the P is silent.
1: I love the last part.
0: Yeah.
1: Totally worth it.
0: Mm-hmm.
1: Oh, because the P is silent. I get it now, Sean.
0: Oh, keep them coming. 800-333-0103.
1: Lori, do you have a dad joke for us?
3: My family calls them mom jokes.
1: Oh, mom jokes. All right. Why not, right?
3: Because what does one ocean say to the other ocean?
0: You said ocean?
3: Yeah.
0: What?
3: Nothing. They just waved.
0: Nice.
1: Sorry. I like that one. That's
0: well
1: good.
0: Well played.
1: Of all the dad jokes we've heard, your mom joke is my favorite overall.
3: There you go. No problem. I have hundreds of them.
1: All right, Mom. Thanks for calling. Appreciate it.
3: Thank you. You guys are great.
1: Thank you very much, Laura. Okay, so yeah, talk back, Mike, as you heard, or you can call us 800-333-0103. Father's Day is on Sunday, so in advance of that, let's get some dad jokes on the radio where they belong. Right, Stacey Lynn?
0: That is correct. Coming up at 8 o'clock, it's K103, Things You Need to Know. 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You'll find out at 8.
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0: 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Here are K103 things you need to know.
1: Good morning. It's Monday, June 15th at 7:57. I'm Stacey Lynn. Just one more day of this heat. If you need a place to cool down, cooling centers and extended library hours are available across the Portland Metro. Misting stations are set up at 14 parks. Malls, also a great place to cool off. Call 211 to find one near you. TriMet will get you there for free. Just tell them when you board that that's where you're headed. One of the most scenic drives in Oregon reopens today for the summer. McKenzie Pass, or Highway 242, climbs to 5,300 feet. There are some sharp curves, so vehicles longer than 35 feet are not allowed. That highway was originally built in the 1870s as a private wagon toll road.
2: That's where I learned to ski, was McKenzie Pass.
1: Really?
2: Yeah.
1: Speaking of covered wagons, A Little House on the Prairie reboot is coming to Netflix. The Ingalls family with Half Pint, Ma, Pa, the whole gang is coming back from the classic Laura Ingalls Wilder semi-autobiographical. Man, it's one of those days. So sort of a true story. Mean girl Nellie Olson is said to join the cast in the second season. We don't even have the first one yet, and I guess there's already a second. That will premiere July 9th on Netflix. Those are K103 things you need to know, Mike.
2: All right. It's going to be hot today, so about 100 or just below. You probably won't feel the difference between 98 and 100, but it'll be there. Tomorrow, 82, so it cools down a bit with sunshine. 81 on Wednesday with more sunshine. And no rain in the foreseeable future.

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0: 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You've been working hard in there in the hot, hot heat, Stacey Lynn, over a hot keyboard with K103 Things We Need to Know. Am I right?
1: You are right. And it is hot, not just for us, but for our pets. We'll get to that in 3 minutes.

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1: Good morning, 8:59, Monday, June 15th. I'm Stacey Lynn. One more day of Swelterfest 26. The Oregon Department of Forestry officially starting fire season today. Portland and Washington County have put burn bans into effect. So that includes recreational campfires, fire pits, yard debris, ag burning. You can barbecue and use your smoker. Just be careful. Great reminder from Dove Lewis in this heat. It can be very hard on your dog, probably harder than you may realize. So before you take them for a walk, lay the back of your hand on the pavement for 5 seconds. If it's too hot for your hand, it's too hot for their paws. Don't leave them in a car, even with windows cracked, even for what you think is just going to be a minute. And of course, make sure they have a cool, dry place to chill out with plenty of water during the hottest hours of the day. For the first time in 53 years, pretty exciting to watch this on Saturday night. The New York Knicks are NBA champs.
2: Fox to Wemby. Wemby tries a three, puts it up, off the mark. Ananobi to rebound. It's over. It's over. Knicks fans, this is not a dream. The Knicks are finally NBA champions once again.
1: Once in a lifetime for some people. My partner's like, wow, they won before I was born. All right, then. Tonight, the Knicks are taking over the Tonight Show with Jimmy Fallon. The audience will be made up of die-hard New York fans that couldn't be at the finals. I don't know if you saw this, Mike, but the Spurs placed a geographical blackout on tickets to anybody who didn't live within 150 miles of San Antonio. So, people, the rich people had their agents maybe fly into town and buy them tickets. I'm not sure.
3: Well, the rich people did that, huh?
1: The rich people. Okay. Those are K103, things you need to know, Mike.
3: Get set for the heat as Stacey Lynn advised. 97 for the high today. Tomorrow back down to 82 with sunshine. Same deal for Wednesday.

0: 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We have your tickets to Hasan Minhaj and Ronnie Chang at the Keller.
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down towards the 250th birthday of America. It was on this day 251 years ago, George Washington unanimously chosen to be the commander-in-chief of the Army. That went well for us. Your next chance to win the 250K USA giveaway coming up just after 11 o'clock on K103. Here's Eric Carmen. 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

That is Avicii featuring Allo Black as the vocalist. He is phenomenal. 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Hi, it's Jana. Nothing manic about this Monday because you could be $2,500 richer in the matter of minutes. Your keywords coming up next after the Bengals. 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
5: Sunny, hot weather continues for western Oregon, southwestern Washington, looking at a high of 98 in Portland on Monday, breaking the old record of 95 degrees. Very warm overnight once again in the mid-60s. Not as hot Tuesday, but still in the mid-80s. In the Storm Tracker 2 Weather Center, I'm Joe English.
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Thank you for enjoying the workday here with me, Jana. K103 keeps Portland's best variety of the 80s, 90s, and today going in the workday with Lady Gaga.

So Ed Sheeran hinting at after this tour, taking a big, long break to just dad and be around, which he can do. So if you get a chance, go see him, Lumen Field. Yeah, you might want to do that. It's K103.

Said he swims and lose control Monday afternoon. Michael Stipe was on Kimmel last week. Still sounds fantastic. Is working on some solo music. Yes, please. Taylor Swift, NSYNC, Michael Jackson coming up right now. It's Losing My Religion on K103.

0: I hope your Monday's moving right along. Hey, it's Janet. Thanks for listening to K103. Little round of this or that. If you could talk to the animals or speak every language in the world, which would it be, Sarah?
1: I feel like I would rather speak every language in the world. I feel like when I'm, like, you know, standing in line behind someone speaking another language, I'm always like, what are they saying?
0: Oh.
1: So I wish I could, just for the sake of eavesdropping.
0: Oh, yeah.
1: Speak every language in the world.
0: I mean, it would come in handy.
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Well, it happened over the weekend. The Michael biopic, now the highest grossing musical biopic ever to hit theaters, just scooted past Bohemian Rhapsody. I mean, Rami Malek. Transformative. Queen, another one bites the dust, is on K103. 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

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They may have figured it out. I mean, I would be smiling. 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
3: Sunny, hot weather continues for Western Oregon, Southwestern Washington, looking at a high of 98 in Portland on Monday. Breaking the old record of 95 degrees, very warm overnight once again in the mid-60s. Not as hot Tuesday, but still in the mid-80s. In the Storm Tracker 2 Weather Center, I'm Joe English.
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as we head towards 3 o'clock on your Monday afternoon. 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

It's a scorcher today, huh? It's K103, Portland's best variety of the 80s, 90s, and today. In fact, our extreme heat warning continues through tomorrow night for both the Portland and Vancouver area. It'll be cooler tomorrow, but the high is still expected to reach about 86. Not even close to what it is today, but still.

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7: Mostly sunny skies and another hot one. Daytime high so far in the low to mid-90s. Cooler temperatures on tap for Tuesday with highs in the 80s. From the KZ Storm Tracker Weather Center, I'm Dave Selesky.
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10: The World Cup is in full swing, and the U.S. is set to resume group stage action on Friday. Head coach Mauricio Pochettino says he believes the opening win over Paraguay is helping the sport grow in the States.
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and getting crazy. Of course, everyone loves his performances and excited to see him at our iHeartRadio Music Festival. Night number two. In fact, that's the night that tickets are still available, by the way, at AXS.com, along with Snoop Dogg, Lainey Wilson, and so many others. In fact, we keep adding to the lineup, so we'd love to see you there. 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

Summer doesn't officially start till Sunday, but it's here today. Okay. It's K103, Portland's best variety of the 80s, 90s, and today. I want to know plans for the summer, things you absolutely want to do.

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0: Well, not only is it Father's Day on Sunday, but it's also first day of summer, even though it kind of feels like that's today, right? It's K103, Portland's best variety of the 80s, 90s, and today. Let's talk about things that you absolutely want to do this summer, Brad. What's yours in Wilsonville?
1: To get a tan. Oh, man. I've been wasting away inside for the last few years, and it is time to get some color back on this pasty skin.
0: Well, you could do that today, that's for sure. Just be careful out there. Make sure you're drinking plenty of water, and when it feels a little too much, come on back on inside, okay?
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4: Mostly sunny skies and another hot one. Daytime highs so far in the low to mid-90s. Cool temperatures on tap for Tuesday with highs in the 80s. From the K2 Storm Tracker Weather Center, I'm Dave Selesky.
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